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1: Rumors spread around, United takes its time, about to shack outside the game. And you know what I'm talking about, just let me know if you wanna go to that whole mile on the range. They got a lot of nice girls, huh?

we've got here is failure to communicate. Some men you just can't reach. So you get what we had here last week, which is the way he wants it. Well, he gets it.